0: fingers. The wind from the center blows cold, and the winter's gonna be one or two folk singers with cold fingers.
1: That's Phil Manning singing about an occupational hazard, really. Folk singers with the cold fingers, particularly in winter. Must be pretty hard for those people that like to strum their guitars at this time of year out in the open. Phil Manning opening our long lunch program for today. It's 7.5 minutes past 12. Here's Fiona Boys.

0: Shakin' Stevens, Bonnie Tyler, and A Rockin' Good Way to Mess Around and Fall in Love. And you know, we're remembering Bonnie Tyler today. She's passed away at the age 75. Coming up a little bit later on, we'll have another Bonnie Tyler song just for you.
1: 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The Blues are the form team of the competition and are already early premiership favourites. The Magpies are a young team and have proved themselves to be competitive against the top teams in the competition in season 2026. Join David Moore and the team from 25 past 2 this Saturday afternoon for this Round 12 clash in the NTFA Premier League. 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
0: 29 minutes past 12 here at City Park Radio. And now it's time to talk sport. Sport of a different nature. As I've been promoting, there's a big sporting event coming up in just under 3 months' time. It starts towards the end of September. And who better to tell me more about it is a committee member of the organising committee, Mark Brewer. Good afternoon, Mark.
2: Good afternoon, Chris.
0: Look, this is quite exciting. It's a first for Launceston, the first for Tasmania, these games.
2: Yes, no.
0: Tell me more.
2: Beg your pardon, Todd? Yes, well, we were very fortunate to get them to Tasmania. They've been going for many years. They happen every 2 years. There was a break through COVID, unfortunately. But since then, they've started up again in 2024. They were in Canberra. And they happen all over Australia. It's a state-by-state competition, and it includes recipients of organs. So it's organ transplants. It's run by Transplant Australia. It also includes donor families and friends and family members as well. So it's a very inclusive event, and it celebrates life, and it's all about sporting activity.
0: Yeah, and what we're talking about is the Australian Transplant Games, slated for Launceston 2026. It's a celebration of life, and indeed it is, isn't it, Mark?
2: Absolutely. With the transplant recipients, almost all of them have been given a second chance of life, and we're there to celebrate. The games were started to really in England 40 years ago for soon after transplants were successful, and it gave people an opportunity to rebuild their lives, rebuild their fitness, give them something to work towards, but also

Jodie Bourne then, and I'm so proud to be here. Well, it's heading up towards news time, and to take us up there, here is David Rose and the orchestra, The Stripper.

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About an unsung hero that moves away a dust. Some people make a fortune, others earn a mint. My old man don't earn much. 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

Soup Dragons out of 1992 with I'm Free, their biggest hit to date, and a cover of the Rolling Stones hit. 16 minutes past five, you're in City Park Radio. BC.

I'm afraid of no ghosts. I ain't afraid of no ghosts.

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1: That was Manteca, released 1947, of course, with by Dizzy Gillespie. I went ahead of myself for this one. I would like to let you know as well that the weather tonight is partly cloudy and light winds, 5% chance of rain. Tomorrow though, showers will be increasing, and it's 100%, especially in the Arvo, and even in the evening, light winds becoming northerly 20 to 30 kms in the middle of the day. Now with the weather observations around the central north, we've got a low head at 9.8 degrees centigrade, the airport at 6.6, Cressy at 5, and Launceston at 7.1 here in the studio behind the monkeys here at City Park Radio. Now we've got this song released in 1957 by the Gaylords, Satin Doll.

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0: across the remainder of 2026, so a total of 26 tracks. That particular song that we've just heard there is all about releasing negativity and just accepting circumstances that are sometimes beyond our control. Thanks so much for your company. You are tuned to Aussie Music Weekly, coming to you around Australia on the Community Radio Network and heard through your local community radio station. It's Noddy here. Coming up, we've got the new one on the way for Hunter Valley-based artist Magpie Diaries.
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0: We head to Melbourne and the legends from the 80s with some new stuff on the way. Huxton Creepers.

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0: Still 1-1 in the soccer. It's the hydration break in the second half with 67 minutes gone in the game so far.
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Pete Cornelia and Women Across the River. 12 minutes away from news at 8 o'clock. 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